0: Yo, it's me, your boy Abba Navi, KMC, the Slim Boss Mike Squeeze, chilling alongside.
1: It's the King herself. Pabangolo was on Sobolaura, Ganton Zara World, Wacho Tintimate. Yeah!
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0: 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Opportunity should find you prepared. Opportunity should do what? Should find you prepared. Opportunity should find you prepared. Don't wait until opportunity comes, then you start to prepare. Such opportunities are not there anymore. 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
1: You can see they left a small curtain of trees. 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It's just a curtain. Inside there is no forest. So whenever we get inside, the forest must be patched. In fact, it is treasonable for anybody to go and destroy our forest. So I encourage Tikume leaders and the communities neighboring Bukoba Forest to support Uganda Wildlife Authority in protecting and managing this resource. It is for the good of all of us.
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1: 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Eventually, it will be passed. I think it is in time to move to Kalka. The Ministry of Lands, Housing and Urban Development, hereby directed open the boundaries of the forest reserve. As by the time it was gazetted, 1932.
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2: Deploying immediately personnel, equipment, because we are going to be having personnel on the ground that are going to be doing patrols. We are going to be having drones in the air that are going to be able to patrol. We are also going to be having aerial surveillance using our aeroplane.
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12: No.
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0: 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the commission is conducting and displaying the national voters at the polling stations in the district The display exercise of national voters at the polling stations or is at the polling stations in the district. The exercise will start or started on Friday, 8th May, Tuesday, May 12th. I beg your pardon. The exercise started Friday, May 8th and it will end on Tuesday, May 12th, 2026, starting at 8 a.m. and ending at 6 p.m. on each day, including weekends and public holidays. The commission urges all eligible voters to turn up at their polling stations and confirm their particulars in the register as they prepare to participate in the upcoming by-election to fill the vacant LC 5 chairperson seat. The commission requests all leaders at all levels in the district and all political parties to mobilize at the residents to turn up for this exercise. The purpose of the exercise is meant to ensure all voters confirm their details and lodge in complaints relating to their details in the register, if any. Announced by Twine Emmanuel, the district returning officer. 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
13: Ebirango byaitu na makuru awo bigarukire de kangondeze kusiba kurungi. 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
9: 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Spice FM. Spice FM. 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Spice FM. Spice FM. Spice FM. Spice FM. Spice FM. Spice FM. Spice FM. Spice FM. Spice FM. Spice FM. 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Spice FM. Spice FM. Spice FM. Spice FM. Spice FM. Spice FM. Spice FM. Spice FM. Spice FM. Spice FM. 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

0: 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You want to just sign up for the biggest thing to play with. You want to go to the sign. 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
6: you don't know me Ejeka Zaito Eya Tumaise program Ika

Karibu. Today, we are going to talk about immunization, a simple yet powerful way to protect our children from serious diseases. Immunization is the process of giving your child vaccines to enable their bodies fight against diseases like measles, polio, tuberculosis, and others. In Uganda, we immunize our children at birth, at 6 weeks, at 10 weeks, at 14 weeks, at 6 months, at 9 months, at 18 months, and young girls of 10 years. It is crucial not to miss these appointments. Immunization saves lives by preventing death from vaccine-preventable diseases, prevents cervical cancer, prevents lifelong disability caused by diseases like polio, helps prevent outbreak of diseases like measles in our community. While vaccines are safe and effective, some children may experience mild side effects like fever, swelling. These are normal, and if worried, our healthcare workers are here to support you. Hoi Masite Council informs caregivers that immunization for the month of April this year, 2026, will be happening in schools, community outreach sites, and at our OPD units at Hoima Regional Referral, 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

Good morning, wherever you are. Happy Mother's Day to everyone who is a mother, and to those aspiring to be mothers, like Trisha, a happy Mother's Day. And of course, we say good morning to everyone on radio, and thank you so much for choosing Spice. Wherever you are, we say happy Mother's Day to the mothers, to those who love, lost their loved ones. Like me. Oh, rest in peace, Mom. Emotional, but that's how life it is, that sometimes we are alive and capable of doing so many things, but time comes, we are no more. And it is natural, we can't control it. Mwebale kwa radio, mwebale kutugonze kani, tuwa tangido, mtekanza yetu tigeta Easy Sunday, banyata DJ, the Lord Incredible, mwijukuru kabalega, and of course Easy Sunday. We'll be doing you those soothing ballads, but of course dedicating this program to all mothers, and like I said, those aspiring to be mothers. And those who love their loved ones, their moms, like I said, mine, rest in peace, Mom.

active as recording artists between 1978 and 1992, and their best known songs are Late at Night, that was at number one in the Netherlands and a significant chart in several other nations, Came Give Me Back My Love and Rio. All but one of their singles were written solely by Alice May. Come In Mijin Amen was at number 33 from 1989, co-written by May and Ard Kras. Through 1986, their material was produced and arranged by Pim Koopman, and later records were produced by Koopman, Clarice, or Tony Safenzel. They represented the Netherlands in the Eurovision Song Contest in 1990 with the song Ik Wil Alice Meet J. Dylan. That's Dutch, meaning I want to share everything with you, which finished in the 15th place. The group split in 1995 but reformed for a series of Gerard Joling concerts, with whom they performed a medley of their hit songs, including Mother, How Are You Today. It became one of the most popular songs in Indonesia, and in 2006, Alice announced her return without her sister Karen, but with an unknown artist named Rose Lowers. Their performance was in Antwerp in Belgium in December 2006. The two sisters really make us remember our moms, and every time it is Mother's Day, there's nothing we can play but this sweet melody. They have so many songs to their name. I'm talking about the two sisters in Alice and Karen. This one is Late at Night.

Mother, how are you today? Maywood was a Dutch singing duo. I'm talking about two sisters, that is Alteja Ellie and Doje, called Edith Davirias. They each took on the same stage for the project. Ally, a blonde songwriting background in harmony, vocals, keyboards, became Alice May, that is Alice Maywood, and the dark-haired Edith laid vocals and became Karen Wood. The duo were

And it's talking about, that is, the Maywood, a group, and a group of two sisters from the Netherlands, and one Alice, or Ali, and the other one, that is, Karen. Edith and Karen. She's Alice Maywood and Karen Wood. And of course, started their music in the Netherlands, but really did well. They did pop and very active in 1978, 1995, 2006, and 2013. And in the background there, a nice piece, Distant Love. And we heard from another piece from the same group in that is Late at Night. Sounding sweet and melodious, these ladies really did really music. And talking about in the early 70s, they have so many songs, but most notably the song Mother How Are You Today, that made me emotional and remembering the memories with the dear mom. Continuing resting in peace, mom. Well, back to the profile of a single artist. We do all eyes in this category, the Maywoods and the two sisters. This one is Color My Rainbow.

0: and it sounds a color my rainbow. And ladies and gentlemen, we can't really do much of that is the Dutch do. I'm talking about the Maywood. Very, very, very talented. Two young ladies. If you really saw them in the 1990s, so the two sisters did so, so much of all these songs. And like I told you, the two ladies in that is Alice, Maywood, and Karen. The two sisters really did all that music for us. Ladies and gentlemen, I can't really go past that. We have so much of today's program and Easy Sunday. Remember, we do so much of those ballads that you like listening to. It has to be, that is, R&B and slow. Well, you'll be calling me later on. And I will be talking to you and picking all your requests on radio. You give me the buzz and we'll be speaking to you on radio. Give me the buzz on 789-0784-899-249. We'll be speaking together this morning. And, you know, give me that request and I'll do the needful. To the traveling, safe journey and journey masses, and those out for a weekend, we wish you the best of luck. And look, your voice has been so great to us, and you mean a lot. Mpo sana lulu cheke mtia hoi mama sindi ichigumba ajoliu sana program mama manyinge Easy Sunday Spice. Hello. Hello. Keep those buzz coming. Could be a network problem or maybe some other thing, but I know we have the power to overcome that. Msanji mnana ina, mnana mwenda mwenda, ibiri ina mwenda, msanji tano emu, mnana mwenda mwenda, mnana mwenda mwenda. We can talk to you on radio. Keep those buzz coming, Spice.
1: Hello.
0: Hmm. 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Wepa likuwa radio mama Masi.
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0: Hmm.
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0: Ega.
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1: Na atuwa wakawoya na...
0: Kale mama. A special greetings to our friend that is chairman to be Mukuru Mbaba's Jojo, Team Jojo, Saidi za Isaka Apaho, Mwaitwe Balikuba Radio, Aruba Nyonibange Baingi, Nabanyonibai Tabatugonza, Anko Mukuru Lumu Pita, Director Step by Step, Webalikutulidza Ganokutugonza, Banyonibai to that is Honorable Savannah Muhumza, that is Ali. 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
1: Hello.
0: Mm.
1: What a program.
0: Wabali kuliriza
1: wabali zena Boki Felan.
0: Wabali kuba radio Boki.
1: Kukangonze huwa na weekend.
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0: Aiga.
1: Abani.
0: Hmm.
1: Talent trainer.
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1: Na kamani Raboki Velan.
0: Kali kali mama. Nice weekend too. And happy Mother's Day so much, Aboki. Well, to everyone on radio, to every mother, we wish you the best of luck. Happy Mother's Day. And you don't have to wait for your mom to fall sick. Don't wait for Christmas. You don't wait for a big day, but always surprise your mom if you can, because they have limited time. 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
0: 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A special greetings to Janet. Janet, she works with Pepsi. 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Ofo sana. Amoti Mijumbi said is Kinubioku, Xavier Yabale, said is Habitat, Ubalikuwa Radio Bro, na Madamo, Otede Honabana. I greet everyone on radio, my friends in Businsi, Yasin Bucha, and Hides, Ubalikuwa Radio, Baingi Wanyuani Baitu, Munyanu Wange John, said is Kigorovia, Walijua, Ubalikuwa Radio, Aro Munyanu Waitu Wamweta, that is Bingi Lewis Latif Said Zabujuroko. I can't hear you on Spice. Hello. Everybody Kuliriza. Oha. Hello. Sorry. Moses Hassan, Webali Kubao, Patrick, Webali Kubao Radio, Honorable Kasule Ismail Owensonga, to Gondeze Virungi Vionka. It's going to be a historical week for you people. 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Thank you so much for the love.
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0: Mm.
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0: 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She's called, Vanessa Williams, and how the years go by. 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

0: the old iGate, Alan Jackson. Playing it around, that is 21 minutes to the top of the hour. The older you become, the more the experience you get. And the older you become, the more you view and understand. In most cases, some people don't want to grow old. But when you grow, show the people you have grown. And to the people who behave in a childish way, and when they are old, you know, sound funny, because we expect you to be role models. So the older you get, and we expect much experience. Good morning. Thank you so much for joining us. If you're on radio for the first time, my name is D-E-L-O, The Incredible, and Easy Sunday on the 10th day of May 2026. You can give me the buzz. Sorry for our listeners in Greater Kagadi, Said Zampefu, Twinamasco, Master Nicholas Jangu, I remember in the Machizubu Cha Signals, but our engineers are aware and they are working on it. We are very sorry. You can give me the buzz on 784-899-249. Mshanj Munana Ina, Munana Mwenda Mwenda, Iwiri Ina Mwenda, Inga Mshanj Itane Mwe, Munana Mwenda Mwenda, Amunana Mwenda Mwenda. Zwasa kuwa gamba ni wano, Radio Spy. Thank you so much for loving us and being there for us. Apparently, it means a lot. Drop us the buzz and we can pick you out on radio. But of course, we have so much of the messages on a number of platforms. Start with the ones on Facebook. Biamkama Alison, thanks for the program. Play me any song from Westlife. Noted, some piece from Westlife is gonna come, bro. Biamkama Kazina Kagenda Kuija. Tian, Atiang, Daihad, Laura, thanks for the show. Can you drop me Nkwagala? Thank you. Emerton Promoter, thanks for the show. Thank you so much. Vibes Ducks, thank you so much for being. Kabubi Dennis Chotera, you're on. Thank you so much. I'm on from Nadia in Kampala Namugonga. As usual, kindly play me a Chang from Elijah Chitaka. Going out to all people from Rwamahembe, Mbarara district, and also people of Kabohe, Nyamitoma, Shema. Thanks. Asimwe Ozil, thank you so much. Spice? Spice FM, hello? Hello, Spice. Our Airtel line has an issue, but I'm trying to work on it. If you keep trying it, you'll go through on here. Let me see. Someone wanted to listen to Don't Judge Me. Don't Judge Me, Chris Brown. Don't Judge Me. Well, I'm going to do you She Never Knew Me and Don Williams. I can't figure out. Spice?
1: Hello.
0: Mm.
1: Morning.
0: Good morning, and you?
1: I'm good. I'm Justin.
0: Nothing from where?
1: Justin, I used to play me again from Janet Jackson.
0: Again, Janet Jackson.
1: Janet Jackson, yes.
0: And going out to?
1: My mom.
0: Hmm. Well, thank you so much for loving us in Masindi, and we love you back. Drop those lines and I can pick you out. I'm looking at Don't Judge Me. Oh. Let me see. Don Williams and She Never Knew Me. I'll be coming back shortly.

and going out to all those people who love perfumes. And you can surprise your mom with a perfume. There are still women out there still enjoying perfumes. And why not buy her some nice perfume and surprise mom? Hi, man. Good morning. This is Indagire Kasfat here in Vuchunga. Greetings to all friends that know Hajat Arsenal girl, and please request a song from Rema called Banyabo. I'm going out to all my mothers, but the bad thing is that for me, I have no mom. The good thing is that I'm now a mother. Thank you so much, Mom Hajat Banyabo. Let me see if I can. Still perturbed by, you know, the corporate thing. But let me see what I can do. Hi, it's me, Kasangaki Fred, UG Team Arsenal. Thank you from Bukerenga City. Thank you so, so much. Betty Godaliwa of Gambe, Tuhura, Kavoya, Engineer Albert, Bombo, Ayebale, Patrick in Kapap. Thank you so much for your Adano mi Kapapi mi Bombo alolu cheke mutie keni amotu sana sana sana. And I keep the messages coming, looking through all of them in either platform. Could be Facebook, could be X, or maybe the other side of WhatsApp and you know, messages. There are many. Hi, my lovely presenter. This is Tom Sharif, a wing from Nyakabingo of Seruka. Happy Mother's Day to my lovely mom, Ayenya. Apply for her number one by Enrique Iglesias. Number one is gonna come, Ayenya. Kemote na mama eni. 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Hi, big ups to you, my good presenter. It's me, U.S. USCH from Kaboya Kikuba. Regards to my to Amor in Masaka and my sister, not forgetting my mom and wishing her happy Mother's Day. Kindly play for me Aliva Omu by Navi Gray. Let me see if I can. I'll do the needful. Hi, Delo. As usual, it's me, Roger, streaming live from Kasaigi in Kakindo of Gangaizi. Warm greetings to you, Abba Navi, and the people of Kasaigi, Deo, Yuji, Bosa, Wamani, Simon, Ronald, and Rob the for them, American love. Let me see if I can. I'll do the needful. It's the sun. It's me, Deo, UG. Kasai, greetings to Roger, blood of Chelsea. Kasaigi, Bosa, Asaba, George, all fans of Manchester City and United. Deo, greetings to you all. Thank you so much, brother Deo. A number of messages. Hi, Delo. I'm Jojo Dismas in Changwali. Kingfisher, regards to all people from Changwali, and Tumusao Nachanzi Rose in Kagadi. Play me The Older I Get from Alan Johnson for my listening pleasure. I've done that, bro. Hope you're well served. Good morning, Delo. Thanks for the show. Greetings to you, Ryan Rose, Monica Plus, whoever is tuned in. Play me See You Again by Wizzy Khalifa. Let me see if I can. Wizzy, See You Again. Wizzy Khalifa is gonna come your way. Keep the buzz coming, Spice. Unfortunately, I keep the buzz coming, and I'll be doing the needful. There are more messages to run through. Good morning to you, the incredible. It's me, Judah, the myth. Play for me One Clear Voice. One Clear Voice from Peter Cetera on Clear Voice. And going out to my family and friends in Kishwaza and Wihimba Town. Happy Mother's Day. Happy Mother's Day to bro. There are more messages, I know, dropping in. I keep them coming. I'll find time and apparently I'll go through all of them. Let me do like this and return. Good morning. Thank you so much. I have all your requests covered. Don't dare touch your dial.

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0: in the sounds of Peter Cetera and One Clear Voice. Playing at around, that is 11 past 11. Those on radio for the first time, Easy Sunday. And like I've always said, my name is D-E-L-O. Omuhereza bagonza, saidi za buli maho. Wabali kubwa radio mnyoni wange. 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Bagonza omuhereza, asomba molas. Thank you so much, bro, for being on radio. Aramu huenda mulumba, saidi za mhoro, na family, bakira kutugonza muno. 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Na bakagadi nywe na saidi za Nyakarongo Bwikara ambara mkize Spice. Yes.
1: Thanks for that program.
0: Thank you for listening, dear.
1: Teacher Prista from Jangwan.
0: Thank you so much, teacher.
1: Happy Mother's Day to all the proud mothers out there.
0: Alright.
1: I have a request.
0: Which is request?
1: Goodbye is the saddest word.
0: Goodbye, the saddest word.
1: Yeah.
0: Anything out to all mothers or some other person?
1: To all mothers.
0: Only?
1: Yeah, because I lost mine.
0: And me too. We are together in that. I understand what it means, losing a mom.
1: Yeah.
0: Absolutely. Rest in peace, mom.
1: Sorry?
0: Mom, continue resting in peace.
1: Amen.
0: Amen. Well, we are all in the same category. I was telling my friend, mom taught her so many things, and we are four boys, and mom would tell us to cook because we didn't have a girl.

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0: 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Thank you so much, mwembali kutugonza. 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Well, someone wanted by third as well. 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Someone wanted to listen to Goodbye the Saddest World and why not drop it? Why not drop it?

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0: And the sounds of that is Billy Collins, Nice Peace Every Day. Bulikiro tubao, kani tubahereza. Thank you so much for choosing Spice. And wherever you are, we say journey masses to those traveling back to the capital Kampala, those to going to Kagadi, kandi na abagenda, sadiza masindi, abagaruka mirimo, abakuruga weekend, and to agondeza birungi vionka. Well, a couple of calls on 784-899-249, that's MTN, and of course 751-899-899. Special greetings to Council Caroline Kusima. She works with Mirac and our usual friends here. Thank you so much. And husband, Council Alinda Billy Hubbard. My other friend in Alberto, Sande. Thank you so much. The entire contingent, I mean, everyone at Mirac. Spice?
1: Hello. 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
1: 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Hello, Jeremy.
0: But tell me, Gambia, tell me, why to?
1: 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Atime ni sabonge ndiye mwa Tatiana.
0: Tatiana.
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Give me the calls and the buzz, the messages, and I will do the needful for you. Happy Sunday. Thanks for the program. I'm Chris from Kampala. Sending greetings to my one and only mom, Agnes from Hoima, and my beloved Priska from Kitoma, Buswekera. Thank you. Thank you so, so much. Abampai Buswekera, Saidi Zakuli, Kawoya, Kagadi, then Kiziramfumbi, my beloved Radio Mwebele Kutugonza. 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Well, you can give me the buzz. Look through and see what I can. Someone wanted Tatiana's, you know, like you. 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Yeah, I got it. Well, abaku kwetekaniri za genda kuhira team basabira abantu 33 kwa buli district. 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Well, back for good and like you, but Tatiana will be, you know, following each other concurrently. Good morning.

And the sounds of that is Luke Combs, Forever After All. Nice country music, super country music. You can only get such a music on that is Spice FM. Gonna be the last bunch of calls and messages on radio. Forever After All, going out to everyone who loves country, country music. We can't thank you enough for always choosing Spice, and my bars are yet again open. You can call in and we can pick you out. Thank you so much for our people on X. I've seen your messages. Let me see. Our people on X and, you know, yeah.

X and Facebook. Your message I keep dropping. 7 8 9 8 4 8 9 9 2 4 9. You can give me the buzz and run it down. Just a couple of minutes to the end of the program. Mwebelewa radio, mwebele kutukunda avichira choma nimba kunda kunda maonga mnonga. My sister, that is Awoli, Businsa, mwebele kubwa radio. They are friends of mine in Businsi. Thank you so much. They are boys of Fangon. They love Fangon president. Abojeba Fangon imbara mukize mukimwani outside of Businsi. Mwebele kubwa radio, mwebele kutugonza. Henry, thank you so much. Jesus. My friend Scovia in Bujura, thank you so much for being on radio. I can message in Kavoy and Mama Munda Mukize. Keep them coming. Other messages I'm talking about. And they're friends of mine in Kinubi, Mr. Kanyoro and Hybert, director, that is Golden Castle, Mr. Dunstan, and everyone in there. His name is Luther Vandross, and your secret love. We're coming back and, see you off.

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There are people out there who love each other, but they keep it to themselves. Tebagara kweraga. There are those who want to paint the whole town, the whole city, that they are in love. It is going out to everyone who has that secret love. Well, thank you so much, Ascovia, for being on radio, Sister Ascovia in Bujura. Spice.

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0: Navakura. 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
1: Hello. 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
0: Willie from where?
1: Willie from Papati, aka Money Boy.
0: Thank you so much for being a Radio Money Boy.
1: My wife wants a song.
0: Which song? Time is not my best alive, bro.
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0: So beautiful. 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
1: Okay, thank you, bro.
0: And going out to?
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0: Happy Mother's Day. Tell her she has a baby or two.
1: Is he, she can't be. Hello.
0: 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Hello, mom. Hello. Hello. There are people who are shy and can't speak. A special greetings to you, ma'am. Steve the One and Shania Twain. If you don't get so beautiful, then this one works out at the couple that is very happy down there.

Ladies and gentlemen, I can't pass. This has to be tomorrow that we team up in other programs. My name is DJ Delo, the Incredible. Delo is D-E-L-O. Wishing the best of your Sunday. Happy Mother's Day to the mothers. And, you know, surprise your mom with some small gift. It will make a meaning. All the best and take care. Stay well. A blessed Sunday.

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0: 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5 5 5 5 5 5 5 5 5 5 5 5 5 5 5 5 5 5 5 5 5 5 5 5 5 5 5 5 5 5 5 5 5 5 5 5 5 5 5 5 5 5 5 5 5 5 5 5 5 5 5 5 5 5 5 5 5 5 5 5 5 5 5 5 5 5 5 5 5 5 5 5 5 5 5 5 5 5 5 5 5 5 5 5 5 5 5 5 5 5 5 5 5 5 5 5 5 5 5 5 Kaga.
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So happy Mother's Day. 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

0: Baki Bati, Yalamkina girlfriend, why Saron around town? Yagamba Gonzi, we don't give you onka. Okay, thank you for being on the radio. They will say this Kuruga, Uganda, Kisia, Kisabagua, Agamba, available. 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
0: 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What's up? What's not happening? Of Zile Bubura Kalanaza one on the radio. Hot Saha Telemogode, it is a Sunday. Boram Bora. Get a gomes of one on the spice. Say hello.
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